0: sky, sunny, balmy. What's not to love? So the Eden weather forecast for today, the 6th of October, is for partly cloudy with a high chance of showers, most likely in the late afternoon and evening. Light winds becoming east to southeasterly between 15 to 25 kilometres in the early afternoon and then turning south to southwesterly 20 to 30 kilometres in the afternoon. Daytime maximum temperatures between 22 to 27 degrees and currently it's 19.1 degrees and feels like 18.3. We have relative humidity of 72%. Gee, that's high, isn't it? Rain nil, particularly in the last hour. Winds are easterly to southeasterly at 11.1 kilometres per hour and gusts of 18.5 kilometres per hour. Dew point is 13.9 degrees and the hectopascal pressure is 1,015. Delta is 3 degrees. And cloud octaves, there are none.
1: Yes. No, it's no clouds.
0: It's looking fabulous out there. Get out and enjoy it. You never know, tomorrow might be winter again. It's been a bit like that, hasn't it? Every second day has been cold. But we do have, and we have had a couple
1: in spring,
0: of... True, and we have had a couple of nice rainy days down here too, when everybody's garden started to smile again in hopeful anticipation.
1: And by smiling, she means... asking to be mowed.
0: Oh, well, that too. But the plants that you're putting in now, they'll really thrive in this nice warmth.
1: Yeah, it's good stuff.
0: So that's it for the Eden weather for the moment. Stay tuned. There'll be more.
1: There'll be another one about midday.
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1: Right, so we're on to the next part of our show, looking for clues, where we play already established numbers that go back right back to 19 something or other. So I'm going to play a couple from David Ross McDonald. These haven't been on the we played some a few months ago from his album Serpentine, which is a recent one, I think, from 2025. But now we're looking. I've realised we've got some here from his album called Far Away. Far Away. Might be wrong here. I'll be getting myself mixed up with something. So the track Serpentine is on there, which is a track I really, really like. So we're going to play three from David Ross McDonald, who was, you might remember, as the drummer for The Waves. And on the 24th of October,
0: he's going
1: we'll be,
0: to be.
1: Filling in for our drummer Phil Evans when we play at Tathra. Bowling Club.
0: That is
1: correct. Bowling Club. Tathra
0: yes,
1: Bowling Club
0: right.
1: on the 24th.
0: So if you'd like to see him in action, do come to the Tathra Bolo.
1: With our rock and roll band, the Blue Cadillacs.
0: Indeed.
1: So anyway, he's also a singer-songwriter, plays guitar as well as drum. So here we go. Here's three from his album Far From Here. Hope you enjoy. They're pensive style of numbers.

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There you go. That was three from David Ross MacDonald. Last one being Serpentine, which in my head I had it as an instrumental, but it's not. Interesting chords there on all those three tracks. I'm going to play... let's see. We're going to play a couple now from the Sam Martin Trio. From Sam Martin's from Candelo. He's got a recording van, so it's what do you call it? A mobile recording van. And you might recall that Smoke on the Water was recorded on a mobile recording van because somebody burnt down the studio. Right, here we go. The first one's Radiola, the next one's called Childhood Profession.

0: Oh, well, that was quicker than I thought. Let's play a word from our sponsor.
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0: That's us, 2SEA, playing truly local music from local musos. Here's Felicity Dowd, which, you know, she does the rounds quite often. If you like what you hear, go and check her out. She's great. This is Honeycomb and Glue off her album, a single released 23. That's right, 2023.

Yeah, that's a lovely song. Here's one from Frog Control off their 2021 album. Right, it's called Monsters. Oh, it's got to load up first. No, it doesn't want to load up. Oh, there we go. Monsters, Frog Control.

0: tonight.
1: There you go, Monsters in the Night. I remember when I was a kid, every shadow I saw it when I woke up in the middle of the night was a threat. Although I do remember having a nightmare where I was being slowly eaten by a great big python, and I wake up to find myself tangled up in the bed sheets. Things that happen to us when we're kids. Here's one from Gary Carson Jones, Mogarika Moon. Great song, this. Love it. 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

0: And there you go. That was Gary Carson Jones. We'll play another couple from that album a bit later. We probably won't have time, actually. Anyway, I'm going to play a couple from Dan Hanrahan, who we saw recently at the Jazz Club with...
1: yes, that's right.
0: I can't remember the names. Two ladies?
1: The Divine DeVilles.
0: The Divine DeVilles, yeah.
1: Fabulous ladies.
0: Yeah, great. Great songs.
1: A keyboardist.
0: All originals.
1: And the other lady played harmonica.
0: Yeah, sang and did harmonica.
1: And great singers too.
0: She's a great blues harp player.
1: Yeah, and with a very naughty sense of humour.
0: Yes, yeah, naughty. Yeah.
1: It was fun.
0: Yeah, they were good.
1: It was a really good night.
0: And he was their lead guitarist, recent addition. So we thought, and I met him, had a chat with him, and I thought, I know his name from somewhere, and we're just going through the alphabetic list of songs we have here, and up popped Dan Hanrahan. I can find
1: him. So if you're listening, Dan.
0: No, probably won't be listening. There he is, Dan Hanrahan. So this is off the Rum Runners. It's called the Run Runners album from 2014. So it's Dan Hanrahan and the Rum Runners. We've got three numbers: Flowers in the Hair, Whiskey in My Brain, and Cocaine Heart. We'll play one, we'll do a word from our sponsor, and then we'll play the other two. I have played them before, actually. Now that I remember.
1: Only we didn't know who it was.

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0: Well, glory be. That was supposed to be Whiskey in My Brain, and it's labeled as Whiskey in My Brain. But I think that might be Cocaine Heart. So let's play the one Cocaine Heart, and that could well be Whiskey in My Brain. Let's have a listen to the other Cocaine Heart.
1: Either one will muck up your brain.
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0: And there we go, mystery solved. They were Whiskey in My Brain was labelled as Cocaine Heart, and Cocaine Heart was labelled as Whiskey in My Brain. Anyway, we'll fix that. So the next player, well, excuse me, we'll do Whiskey.
1: Well, while you're having a little break there, I would like to tell you about the gig guide for this coming weekend. And I'll start off with Thursday. This bit isn't written, but I'd like you to know that on Thursday, the 8th of October, starting at 5:30 p.m, there is the normal guitar play and sing-along at Tathra Hotel, led by Paul Danes and Gabriel Gwynn, and starting at 5:30 p.m, going till 7:30 p.m, and anyone is welcome to join in and play along with us. So turn up, it's a fun night. That's the Tathra Hotel on Thursday. Sometimes we've had three bass players, a big bass, a tiny boy bass, and a normal bass, and it really is fun. So do come along. It's terrific. It's all those 60s and 80s songs that you'll know. So come and join us from 5:30 to 7:30 p.m. That's Thursday night. Now, on Friday, back to the gig guide, and I've got to enlarge the print here. Drive Time is playing at the Bermagui Country Club from 7:30 p.m. And the Strut Duo is playing at Soldiers Club in Batemans Bay. Also playing on Friday night are the Blue Cadillacs Rock and Roll Band at Tura Beach Country Club from 7:30 p.m. That's a big five-piece band with keys and sax and guitar and bass and drums, and it's rock and roll, and there's a dance floor to dance on. So make the most of it and come to the Tura Beach Country Club. We also have Mojo at Marimbula RSL from 8 p.m. on Saturday. Right, get to Saturday. That's Saturday. Mojo. And we have Davey Hilda at Tura Beach Country Club on Saturday from 6 p.m. Rick Bamford at Tathra Bowling Club from 7 p.m. Oil Statham, main bar at Club Sapphire. Oh, Ollie, not oil. My vision is double today. Ollie Statham, main bar at Club Sapphire from 6:30 p.m. Smoke and Mirrors at Catalina Club from 7:30 to 11:30. The Strut Duo playing a second night at the Soldiers Club in Batemans Bay from 7:30 p.m. And the Three Tones playing at Club Naruma from 6:30 to 9:30. And also known as John Atkins, Tilba Valley Winery and Ale House from 11 a.m. So that's the Three Tones. On Sunday, the 11th of October, first of all, let me tell you that Loose Change is back at the Seahorse Inn this Sunday, starting at 12 o'clock, going until 3. It's all those songs that you love from the 60s and 80s, so it's going to be a wonderful day. Do come and see Loose Change. It's our first time back.
0: Probably, plus a few new ones we've added.
1: And we've got quite a few new songs too. So come along. We'd love to see you. I know you'll remember our faces because we remember yours. So also on Sunday, the 11th of October, we have Acoustic at Longstocking Brewery from 1 to 4 p.m. Smoke and Mirrors at the Cobargo Hotel from 6 to 9 p.m. One Short at Club Naruma, 3 to 6 p.m. Malumba at the Tilba Valley Winery and Ale House from 11 a.m. Benji Fowler at the Bermagui Beach Hotel from 4 p.m. to 7 p.m. Keeping North at the Tathra Hotel from 4 to 7 p.m. Tex Perkins and Matt Walker at Tilba Valley Winery and Ale House from 4 p.m. And that's the weekend for you. It's full of music as usual, and it looks like it's going to be great weather.
0: Yeah.
1: So get out there and dance your socks off wherever you can.
0: My word. And on a personal note, I wanted to give a shout out to Strut. I had the pleasure and honour of playing bass for them the last three gigs, Friday and Saturday a week ago, and last Saturday at Tura Beach? Tathra Golf Club, wasn't it?
1: Golf Club, that's
0: right.
1: Club. Yes,
0: Country Club, where they had a 50-year reunion of a school there at Bega. So all up in their mid. Well, just say they're under 70.
1: Right. It was a fun night.
0: Go there.
1: Everybody got up and danced. It was really nice.
0: I really enjoyed playing bass with them. They're great blokes. Their current bass player is just away on holiday, so I had the pleasure and honour of filling in. So shout out to Terry and Steve Martin.
1: Indeed.
0: And it was a great night, but all nights were great. We played the RSL the week before, and I had my first rehearsal, which was a live performance at the Bega...
1: The Bega Grand.
0: Bega Grand. So there's nothing like being thrown in the deep end.
1: No, that's right. But yeah, we have played at the Bega Grand before as loose change.
0: So yes, I know. But I hadn't played there. That was my first rehearsal as a live performance.
1: Yeah. Yes, well, that was very good. Brave of you.
0: It was all right. It was good. It was good.
1: It was good.
0: I mean, it was good. Yeah, so we've got 5 minutes left. Right, so let's do something from Guitar-rama. We'll call it Mirage. Here we go.

0: Well, there we go. Well, it looks like it's time for the weather. Gabriel's just popped out for a minute, so he'll have to have me do the weather.
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0: Rightio, so what have we got? Today is Tuesday. Okay, temperature currently is about 20.2, feels like 19.9. There's very little difference between the actual and the feels like. It could be a shower or two. How about that? What have we got? Relative humidity's dropped down to 69%. No rain so far today. Winds are gusting 9.3k to 14 from the east-southeast. Dew point was 14.3 degrees. Pressure, 1,014.6 hectopascals. Delta T, 3.4. Apparently it's something between 3 and 8 is good. And the cloud deltas, in other words, if you look up the sky and divide it into 8 portions, that's the amount of cloud cover we have. And it's zero, so no clouds. So there we go. That's the weather right now. I'd say it's on the comfort zone of right bang in the middle of the Goldilocks zone. Excuse me.
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Johnny Rivers and Rockin' Pneumonia and the Boogie Woogie Flu. One of the songs we're playing on Friday night there at Jura Beach Country Club. Here's JJ Cale. Days Go By.

When you light that funny cigarette, would you pass it back to me? I'm feeling a little down now, then it'll keep me company. I'm just a long lost sinner, living life here on the line. I'll give it right back to you. I know it's not really mine. 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

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There's electricity in the air. Boy, I'm feeling really gone. I'm feeling really cool. I think I'll have another one. I'm just another fool. You know, they say it's illegal, but what isn't these days? No matter what you do, there'll be somebody.

I must not be together. Look at the shape I'm in. I just know people are saying he's looking awful thin. I guess I can count my blessings, though I've always been this way. I guess I'll quit tomorrow. Maybe another day.

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Everything has a tendency to be so warped and bent. While looking here and there, I'm surprised to see everybody's gone here. Everybody's gone with me.

There you go. Ooh, days go by. Let's have a look at another one of J.J. Cale's numbers that I really, really like. I'm going to get it with J.J. Cale and Eric Clapton. Yeah. Here you go. This is a live version. And one you might hear on Sunday at Seahorse.

There we go. That was "The River Runs Deep and the Water's as Cold as Ice." She upset him and she paid the ultimate price. Let's see. Okay, here's Eric Clapton on his own. Well, not Eric Clapton. "After Midnight," which is one of JJ Cale's numbers, which is the one that actually put JJ Cale on the map. Once Eric Clapton did a version of it, he did very well financially. And then sparked a great friendship.

0: we go. Hit pause here. Right. Let's have a listen to... let's actually have a word from our sponsor, shall we? It's about time. Here we go.
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0: 2SEA. That's us. Yeah, here we go. Here's a Neil Young number, Harvest Moon. And you'll catch this. We'll be doing this on Sunday at the Seahorse Inn and also on Friday night, won't we? We'll do it again.
5: That is correct.
0: We'll do it again Friday night. Yeah. Here we go. Harvest Moon. Lovely song. Hang on. I'll just go back.

Lovely song, that, isn't it? Yes. Okay, let's have a listen to Joe Cocker doing his version of A Whiter Shade of Pale. And this is a live version from 1983.

0: There you go, Joke Rock Alive.
1: Sounding really good there.
0: Okay, I'm going to play another live version. This is Alan Parsons' project, Wouldn't Want to Be Like You. Great song.

There you go. Alan Parsons Project, I Wouldn't Want to Be Like You. That was live in Columbia. I'm going to play, I haven't heard this one before, so it's David Gilmour with Romany Gilmour. It's a rehearsal. So I haven't played it. It goes for about 5 minutes or so. So David Gilmour on his own, doing his thing, but he's got his daughter in the background there. So let's have a listen.

0: There you go. That was the rehearsal. David Gilmour and his daughter Romany singing the song. That was pretty good, wasn't it, Gabrielle?
1: I liked that, yeah. It was very nice.
0: I love his style of play. Just never seems to rush. He just starts somewhere, usually low, then works up high as he goes through. Let's have a listen to another one. This is, that'll probably take us out. This is The Piper's Call. This is another live recording. Here we go.

0: There we go. David Gilmour live. Great stuff. Great guitarist. You can learn a lot just from listening to David Gilmour. Just with his arrangements, but listen to how they just slowly build up.
1: Fabulous, aren't
0: go
1: they?
0: From A to B, A to Z. Right, great, it's just about time for us to depart. We'll be back next week. Of course, we've got a busy week lined up.
1: We certainly have.
0: Rehearsal tomorrow night with the Ruins for our Masked Ball gig up at Borley.
1: At Borley, yes, that'll be fun.
0: That'll be fun. We're doing a combined Ruins and Blue Cadillacs, well, kind of half of Blue Cadillacs up there. And it's just a one-off event. And then we've got the
1: Tathra Hotel
0: playing Sing. So if you've got a ukulele, a guitar, even a banjo, we'll let you in.
1: or some very soft percussion, perhaps.
0: Just come along, sit in.
1: And hopefully we've got our pianist as well.
0: It's mostly easy anyway. Yeah.
1: Oh, yeah.
0: Yeah.
1: And chord charts available. Yeah, you can look over people's shoulders so that you can play along.
0: Song charts. So none of it's too hard. And if it is a bit hard, just play what you can and don't worry about the rest. And then on Friday we've got the Tura Beach Country Club.
1: That is correct. With the Blue Cadillacs.
0: Yep.
1: Big band.
0: Yep.
1: Yes, playing rock and roll. 50s rock and roll.
0: We've got a rest on Saturday and we're back at the Seahorse.
1: On Sunday. Yay. So don't miss us there.
0: April was the last time we were there, so we're back. This is our 6th year.
1: Yes, that's right.
0: Yeah, so we're back at the Seahorse.
1: And so looking forward to it.
0: Yeah.
1: Yes.
0: And we'll just be doing probably some chill stuff, playing stuff we haven't played for a few months, so looking forward to it.
1: And to seeing you all up there.
0: Yeah.
1: I'm looking forward to some familiar faces.
0: Yeah. And again, on a personal note, a big thanks, shout out to Strut, who I really enjoyed playing bass for last 3 gigs. That was great. But their bass player will be back shortly, so they'll be back into their own groove. In the meantime, it's goodbye from Gabrielle.
1: And goodbye from Paul.
0: Yeah. And the show's called Looking for Clues, and we'll be back next week.
1: Yes.
0: Take care, everyone. Drive safe.
1: We'll see you at the Seahorse, if not at Tura Beach.
0: Yep. Bye-bye.
1: Bye-bye.
0: Now, where am I? Oh, here we go. Here we go. We'll hand you over to Zara.

0: And while I remember, Cole will be back. He's got a very young lady in tow who's learning to be a DJ.
1: Yes.
0: And apparently she's got it all. So good luck. Anyway, if you 2 o'clock, I think, is here. So you've got an hour between us, and when Cole comes with his protege, I might even say.
1: Oh, yes, indeed. Yeah, yes.
0: Yeah. So Cole, if you're listening, we're looking forward to hearing it.
1: We'll be tuned in.
0: Yeah. So let's give her a big clap when she comes. Okay. Here we go. Bye bye from us.
1: Bye.

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Hello again and welcome to another Flashback to the 60s. 10 magnificent years, it changed all our lives. From Liverpool to Los Angeles, from the Beatles to the Beach Boys, you'll hear it all and more. And on today's show, Richard Bradford is a man in a suitcase, there's a separation between church and state, and LBJ talks Vietnam peace. All this and more coming up.

That's the Ohio group, The Human Beings, with their number one Japanese hit from 1968 to the Bobby Bland classic, Turn On Your Love Light.

0: Scorcher.
1: Recorded in EMI in London in 1967 from the album The Beatles, I Will. It took 67 takes and was performed without George Harrison. The Zombie.

0: Men in a Suitcase is a British television private eye series produced by ITC Entertainment in September 1967, and it was broadcast on America's ABC in 1968. As with several ITC Entertainment productions, the series was to use an American star in attempt to boost the show's sales in the US. The part of McGill went to Richard Bradford. McGill makes ends meet by working as a travelling private eye and a bounty hunter based in Britain, living literally out of his suitcase. Bradford says he got on well with some of the crew, and others, well, not so. Richard Bradford.
1: It was a difficult situation, and yet I really loved a lot of it. I mean, it was really great, and a lot of the people they sent over were fantastic. A lot of them were not. And I was a guy who, for the show, the benefit of the show, I felt if I'm a little less friendly with the guys that are my adversaries, it'll give them a little edge, maybe, in a scene that may not have been there otherwise. Maybe a little reality will come.

0: You're All I Need to Get By, Marvin Gaye and Tammy Terrell, number 7 on Billboard from 1968.
1: I am not the Catholic candidate for president. I am the Democratic Party's candidate for president, who happens also to be a Catholic. Because I am a Catholic, and no Catholic has ever been elected president, it's apparently necessary for me to state once again, not what kind of church I believe in, for that should be important only to me, but what kind of America I believe in.

It was her first hit, and it went straight to number one in the UK, Sandy Shaw, and Always Something There to Remind Me, from 1964. Billy Fury.

0: Liverpool artist Billy Fury, Once Upon a Dream, number 7 in the UK from 1962.
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0: He was born in Mississippi. Rufus Thomas, number 10 from 1963 on Billboard, and Walking the Dog.
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0: That's the Californian Norma Taniga, number 22 on Billboard from 1966, and Walking My Cat Named Dot.
1: I was in Washington for less than 24 hours, and I went just to attend the memorial service and then the funeral in Arlington Cemetery, and I came back very quickly afterwards. The one thing that was very clear was the deep sense of shock all the Americans have had. People who know Washington well say there were bigger crowds there than they've ever seen. They came in from hundreds of miles around. And I think everyone was really too numb to discuss the implications. I did, of course, briefly meet the new president and a number of members of the cabinet, but I obviously didn't try to discuss any political implications, and it would have been wrong to have done it. But I think one can realize already the affection with which the late president was held. And I would feel that the first memorial to him will be speedier action on civil rights.

0: you got that right. UK vocalist Alan Price, I Put a Spell on You. It reached number 9 in the UK from 1966.
1: And new talks on the substance of peace in Southeast Asia can now open. This year, I think, an impartial record will show that we have made steady progress toward the peace that we all devoutly pray for. And I deeply believe that if we can only remain united in the days ahead, we will achieve an honorable peace in Southeast Asia at the earliest date that it is possible to do.

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That's the Paramounts from 1964 and Poison Ivy. The Beatles.

Written by all of the Beatles. Flying from the 1967 Magical Mystery Tour. And credited as Harrison Lennon, McCartney Starkey. Pure

0: 11 weeks in the charts, peaking at number 9 on Billboard, Aretha Franklin and Do Right Woman, Do Right Man. A blast from the past. And there you have it.
1: Elvis has left the building.
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0: Hello and welcome to Reelin' in the Years. I'm Ryan Jansen. This is episode 101. Coming up in this first hour, a song that started with a second grade book report for a book the songwriter never actually read.
1: Hi, I'm Eiley and you're listening to Chat and Giggle with Smiley Eiley on 2SEA FM. But before we start talking about hilarious jokes and listening to awesome jams, let me introduce myself. My name's Eiley and I'm 11 years old. I'm homeschooled with my brother, who I love very, very much. Sometimes. I love music and comedy, and that's basically what this program is about. I have my own business and I busk. I am also my family's private chef. You can basically say I love doing everything. Anyways, enough about me. Let's start listening to some groovy music. This first song is called Sign of the Times by Harry Styles from the movie Project Hail Mary. The song was released in 2017. The inspiration for the song was a mother giving birth to a child, and that's when the doctor said to the mother that the child is fine but the mother only has 5 minutes to live. Harry's message is that we need to focus on the fundamentals of life, making fast decisions and stay positive, strong, and always act with love. And what does an act with love mean to you? Because for me, it's when my mum buys me a huge bucket of cookies and cream ice cream and a huge spoon, and that's just, it heals my heart. I love it. But yeah, here's the song. Hope you enjoy it.

That was Sign of the Times by Harry Styles. And my next song is going to be Total Eclipse of the Heart by Bonnie Taylor. I play and sing this song with my mum when we busk. We do really, really fun and nice harmonies on this one, and I love it so much. Sadly, Bonnie Taylor passed away, but her music will live on forever. Interesting fact, Bonnie's signature raspy voice was accidentally created when she screamed with frustration after forgetting strawberries, leading to her vocal cord surgery. So, yeah, that's all right, but here's her song.

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0: My next song is Don't Stop Believing by Journey. This is a song requested from Aiden. Aiden is a decent Italian man from the Sunshine Coast. We both like cooking so much that one day we made a deal that if he cooks me the best carbonara and pizza, he can marry my older sister. So we did. And I did add, you know, a few more things, like, you know, buying me Froyo, and every time we go to the sunny coast, he gives me piggybacks and rides and lifts and sleeping on the most uncomfortable couch because I always kick him out of his bed so me and my sister can have sleepovers. Sorry, not sorry, Aiden, but you do cook really good pizza. Anyways, so as a sorry, I'm going to play him one of his favourite songs, so hope he likes it.

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0: This next song is called Ain't Right Right Now by Kesha Neve. I'm literally obsessed with this song. Kesha Neve is the winner of Australian Idol 2026. Everybody surely knows her around here because she is from Jindabyne. I met Kesha on the street once in Merambula. We were at a, we were at the chemist, we kind of just walked into her and I was absolutely speechless. I could not believe it. I was such a big fan and, like, I'm a chatterbox. I'm a huge chatterbox and I didn't even know what to say. Like, I barely spoke because of how shocked I was. And, yeah, and I actually met her a few other times, like, at a concert, and I'm going to another one of her concerts and I'm literally so excited and I'm obsessed with her new song, so I'm going to be playing it today. Hope you like it.

0: Absolutely amazing. Literally, just amazing. That was Ain't Right Right Now by Kesha Neve.
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0: This next song is called Mr. Brightside by The Killers. This is a very energetic song for, you know, when I'm cleaning, doing dishes, when I'm tired and I have to drive long distance, or when my dad does. I love to put this song on the radio. It's so fun. And yeah, it's amazing.

That was Mr. Brightside by The Killers. This next song is called When You're Gone by Avril Lavigne. Avril Lavigne is a Canadian singer who dropped out of high school, naughty, naughty, to pursue her singing career. I mean, that's a little bit better now. Hope you made big bucks, Avril. But you know what really is sad is that she got a case of Lyme disease in 2014. I mean, I always tell people, if you eat too many limes, you get Lyme disease. And do they listen? No. Nobody listen to me. Okay, let's hit the music now.

0: was When You're Gone by Avril Lavigne.
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0: This next song was requested by my sister Nellie. I've talked about her on the show before. Yesterday I said to her, "Nellie, I'm going on the radio. Any song requests?" She said, "Something from Ed Sheeran. Surprise me." I said, "Sure." So this is Galway Girl by Ed Sheeran.

0: That was Galway Girl by Ed Sheeran.
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0: So this next song is called Nothing Compares to You. And before we play this song, I just want to say I'm so excited for the Oakland's Pambula Market tomorrow. It is a local farmers market with lots of like beautiful local produce, and yeah, it's just amazing. It's in the nature and I just love it there. And yeah, so I would take a look at that, and yeah, you might be able to see me there, and yeah, it's going to be so much fun. And since it's the school holidays, I think there will be lots of people there, so that will be really, really fun. So with the song, this song is by Sinead O'Connor. I busk this song. This is one of the biggest songs of all time, and it was written by Prince in 1985. This song was recorded and released by Prince's side project, funk band, called The Family. However, in 1990, Irish singer Sinead O'Connor covered this song and touched millions of people with her emotional performance. Not many people realise that she was singing about her mother. Anyways, fun fact, did you know that Sinead O'Connor and my dad have something in common? A bald head. Yeah, and it suits them.

This next song is by the one and only King of Rock, drum roll please, Elvis Presley. By the way, don't mix him up for parsley. He's not a herb. I used to do that sometimes. But what I do know is that he's a great singer, and this song is one of my mum's favourite songs by Elvis Presley. This is Jailhouse Rock.

0: That was Jailhouse Rock by Elvis Presley. And oh my gosh, I absolutely love that song. I've been just dancing in the studio. I bet he was dancing too, you know, shaking his tush because he's really good at that. But yeah.
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0: This next song is called Where's My Husband by Ray. Good tunes, love the energy, and the rapping is just incredible. Ray is from London, England. Her full name is Rachel Keane. Ray is 29 years old. Her styles are R&B, jazz, pop, dance, and soul. And oh my gosh, I love rapping this song. It's literally the best. Here it is.

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1: 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That's Sounds of the 70s. 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

0: John Prine with Dear Abby, a song built around a series of letters asking for advice. And years later, somebody decided to see what would happen if one of those fictional letters actually made its way to the real Dear Abby. They sent her the verse about the guy whose stomach was making strange noises, passing it off as a genuine letter, and she answered it. She recommended he get professional help, and it wasn't until Prine fans started writing in that she learned the whole thing had come from a song. The Tom Waits album Nighthawks at the Diner sounds like it was recorded in some smoky little nightclub, but the club didn't actually exist. His producer transformed a room at the record plant in LA into a fake nightclub, complete with tables, an audience, a bar, and even an opening act, a stripper named Dawana. Waits took to the stage and opened the show with this. Here's an emotional weather report.
1: What we're talking about is late night and early morning low clouds. With a chance of fall, chance of showers into the afternoon. With variable high cloudiness and gusty winds. Gusty winds at times around that corner of Sunset and Alvarado. Yeah, I know, things are tough all over. When the thunderstorms start increasing over the southeast and south central portions of my apartment, I get upset. And a line of thunderstorms was developing in the early morning hours ahead of a slow-moving cold front. Cold-blooded. With tornado watches issued shortly before noon Sunday for the areas including western region of my mental health and the northern portion of my ability to deal rationally with my disconcerted, precarious emotional situation. It's cold out there. Colder than a ticket

Put the vice grips on my mental health. Well, the extended outlook for an indefinite period of time till you come back to me, baby, is high tonight, low tomorrow, and precipitation is expected.

Tom Waits giving us his emotional weather report. It's Ryan. This is Reelin' in the Years. On the way, Nickel Creek will give us an instrumental they were still arranging on the way to a gig, and by the end of the night, an unexpected delivery to the stage had given the song its name. This week, the featured five theme is commercially brewed songs and beer commercials. When this Steve Winwood song started turning up in Michelob commercials in 1988, there was one little problem. The commercial actually aired before the song was released as a single, so naturally, people assumed Winwood had written the whole thing for Michelob. He insisted that wasn't the case. The song was already finished when Michelob came calling. The timing just made it look awfully suspicious. Here's "Don't You Know What the Night Can Do?"

Sir Paul McCartney with The World Tonight from his 1997 release, Flaming Pie. Prior to making that album, he had spent years working on the Beatles anthology and listening closely to those old Beatles records. He said it became something of a refresher course, reminding him of the standards the band had set and pushing him to raise the bar on his own work. Colin Moulding of the band XTC wrote this as a satire, inspired in part by Oh, What a Lovely War, the stage musical that later became a film. The band was taking aim at military leaders who seem to be at their happiest when there's a war going on. From 1980, here's Generals and Majors.

That was XTC with Generals and Majors. You're listening to Reelin' in the Years. I'm your host, Ryan Jansen. On the way, a band whose unusual name combines a musical term with the name of an indigenous people. And we will hear one of their earliest singles inspired by their opposition to the Gulf War. Nickel Creek didn't even have a title for this one when they first played it at a folk festival in Colorado. In fact, they were still working out the arrangement in the shuttle ride to the concert. During their set, a local vendor walked up and left a smoothie on stage for each member of the band. So afterward, they asked the audience what they should call their new instrumental. Somebody yelled, "The Smoothie Song." And that was that. Here's Nickel Creek.

St. Paul and the Broken Bones giving us new music with Proxy, the title cut from their latest EP. Up next, Jamiroquai came together in London in the early 90s. The name was a creation of frontman J.K., combining jam, as in musicians jamming, with Iroquois, referring to the indigenous Iroquois peoples of North America. This was their second single, released in 1993, and reflected the band's opposition to the Gulf War. Here's Jamiroquai with Too Young to Die.

the UK, that was Jamiroquai with Too Young to Die. Herbie Mann wanted to make a record with some real Memphis soul in it. So instead of trying to recreate that sound somewhere else, he simply went to Memphis. He set up at Chips Moman's American Sound Studio, brought along jazz heavyweights like Roy Ayers, Larry Coryell, and Sonny Chirac, and put them together with some of the best session players that Memphis had to offer. It was a pretty good idea. From 1969, here's Herbie Mann with the title track from his album, Memphis Underground.

reeling in the years with Herbie Mann and Memphis Underground. It's Ryan, and thank you for joining me. Still ahead, we'll dig into the vault for some Bob Seger, a previously unreleased track finally seeing the light of day 20 years after his album Face the Promise was released. The featured five theme is Commercially Brewed, songs from beer commercials. This is song number 5. Eric Clapton had already scored a hit with J.J. Cale's After Midnight back in 1970. Nearly two decades later, he recorded an entirely new version specifically for Michelob. And there's a bit of irony there. Clapton was a recovering alcoholic at the time. The commercial aired in 1987, and this version became a single the following year. Here's After Midnight.

That was Bob Seger and the Silver Bullet Band with Red Eye to Memphis, one of four previously unreleased tracks pulled from the vault for the new 20th anniversary edition of their album, Face the Promise. Back in 1969, John Fogerty had a different kind of travel headache on his mind. He had been struck by the frantic pace of New York City, everybody rushing around, information coming at you from every direction. And remember, this was 1969. There were no phones buzzing in anybody's pockets yet. He transformed that frustration into this. Here's CCR with Commotion.

From 1969, CCR and Commotion. Moving along, Dave Alvin of the Blasters originally wrote this one as a slow gospel blues number intended for a session with Lightnin' Hopkins and the Swan Silvertones. That session never happened, and when the Blasters got hold of it, they just kept playing it faster and eventually released it on their 1983 album, Nonfiction. Alvin wrote the song about Hank Williams dying in the back seat of a Cadillac on the way to a New Year's Day show in 1953. However, Hank is never mentioned by name. Here's Long White Cadillac.

0: The Blasters with Long White Cadillac. This is Ryan, and thank you for listening to Reelin' in the Years. Before we wrap up, just a reminder that the program is available on demand. 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
1: Was anyone else hear the bottom of the barrel being scraped?
2: It was the bottom of the barrel, and I scraped it, but I didn't care.
0: As we always do, it's time to close the show with Bottom of the Barrel. It's where I feature a song that barely made the Hot 100 chart. To qualify, the song could not have progressed further than 70th. This one peaked at number 83 during the week of May 21st in 1983. The producers of Cheers wanted a musical cue that would immediately tell viewers, hey, we're back, time to get away from the refrigerator and back in front of the TV. The solution was those famous seven opening piano notes. And here's the interesting part. They weren't originally in the song. Gary Portnoy and Judy Hart Angelo added them specifically for the show, and they became one of the most recognizable TV openings ever. Here's Gary Portnoy with Where Everybody Knows Your Name. Have a great week.

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15: 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Today we're looking at the best of the charts from this week in 1970. William, what's coming up on today's show?
17: Coming up on today's show, we've got Crosby, Stills, Nash & Young, Flake, John Williamson and The Mixtures.
15: And let's start off today's show number 72 on the Australian National Charts this week on the 5th of October 1970. Here's British band Free and All Right Now.

0: All Right Now by Free at number 72 on the Australian National Charts this week on the 5th of October 1970. And that single went on to peak at number 44 in April the following year. The track remains the definitive anthem for the English rock band Free. The song was born out of necessity following a lacklustre gig in Durham in England. Looking for a high-energy rocker to close their sets, bassist Andy Fraser and singer Paul Rogers reportedly wrote the track in the dressing room in just 10 minutes. Driven by Rogers' raw vocals and a stripped-back infectious riff, the single peaked at number 2 in the UK and number 4 on the US Billboard Hot 100. Beyond its initial success, the track has seen multiple chart re-entries through the decades.
1: Rising up the charts from number 79 to number 71 this week on the 5th of October 1970 was Crosby, Stills, Nash & Young with Ohio.

0: That's Crosby, Stills, Nash & Young with Ohio at number 71 on the Australian Singles Chart this week on the 5th of October 1970. And that single went on to peak at number 44 on the Australian Singles Chart 2 weeks later. Written by Neil Young in a flash of horror, outrage and shock, Ohio stands as a definitive musical response to the 4th of May 1970 Kent State University shootings in Ohio, where students were protesting against President Nixon's expansion of the Vietnam War into Cambodia and were fired upon by the Ohio National Guard, causing 4 deaths and 9 injured. After seeing haunting photos of the massacre in Life magazine, Young immediately penned the lyrics, which famously and boldly named President Richard Nixon as being responsible for the climate of violence. David Crosby later described Young's refusal to censor the name as the bravest thing I ever heard. A defiant act that placed the band at the centre of the American counterculture.
1: And rising up the Australian national charts this week on the 5th of October 1970, from number 53 to number 48, was Greg Anderson and No Roses for Michael.

0: That's Greg Anderson with No Roses for Michael at number 48 on the Australian National Charts this week on the 5th of October 1970. That single went on to peak at number 36 the following month. Sponsored by the National Drug Education Project, the 1970 film television No Roses for Michael serves as a stark cautionary milestone in Australian media. Written by John Baxter, using research from the police drug squad, the project documented an 18-year-old's descent into heroin addiction. While some hailed it as a milestone, critics like the Age's columnist John Pinkney dismissed it as lurid propaganda, arguing its melodramatic, preachy tone was an ineffective scare tactic that underestimated its audience. Despite this polarised reception, the project found its emotional heart in the Greg Anderson theme song by shifting from a policy-driven lecture to a sombre eulogy for a wasted life. The ballad bypassed the government pamphlet stigma to become a genuine hit.
1: Falling down the charts, two places from number 23 to number 25 this week on the 5th of October 1970 was Australian band Flake and this Wheels on Fire.

0: from Sydney, that's Flake with This Wheels on Fire at number 25 on the Australian Singles Chart this week on the 5th of October 1970. And that single had peaked at number 21 on the Australian Singles Chart the previous month. Formed in Sydney in 1968, Flake was a versatile fixture of the Australian music scene. Named after the Small Faces' Ogden's Nut Gone Flake album. Renowned for their schizophrenic ability to pivot between polished pop and heavy progressive rock, they became a premier club band capable of note-for-note covers of acts like Traffic and Deep Purple. Their commercial breakthrough came in July 1970 with a cover of Bob Dylan's This Wheel's on Fire, which you just heard. The single success was bolstered by the 1970 radio ban on major label British and Australian records, allowing independent acts to dominate. It spent 22 weeks on the Go Set charts, peaking at number 20.
1: Falling down the Australian national charts this week on the 5th of October 1970, from number 17 to number 18, were Crosby, Stills, Nash & Young with Teach Your Children.

0: That's Teach Your Children by Crosby, Stills, Nash & Young at number 18 on the Australian National Charts this week on the 5th of October 1970. And that single had peaked at number 11 in Australia the previous month. Written by Graham Nash in 1968, the song was lifted from the number one album, Deja Vu. The song's message was famously inspired by Diane Arbus's 1962 photograph, Child with Toy Hand Grenade, in Central Park, which prompted Graham Nash to reflect on the societal implications of war. The single reached number 16 on the Billboard Hot 100, despite being on the charts simultaneously with the more politically flavoured Ohio. The track remained a radio staple, celebrated for its smooth, country-flavoured blend of folk and rock.
1: 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Today, we're looking at the best of the charts from this week in 1970.
0: Let's have a look at the top 10 albums of the week on the 5th of October 1970. At number 10, we had Easy Rider, the soundtrack. At number 9, Chicago by Chicago. At number 8, Benefit by Jethro Tull. At number 7, Deja Vu by Crosby, Stills, Nash & Young. At number 6, Band of Gypsies by Jimi Hendrix, Buddy Miles and Billy Cox. At number 5, Greatest Hits by Sergio Mendes and Brazil 66. At number 4, Woodstock by various artists. At number 3, Self-Portrait by Bob Dylan. At number 2, Bridge Over Troubled Water by Simon and Garfunkel. And at number 1, Cosmos Factory by Creedence Clearwater Revival. That spent 19 weeks at the top, and this was its fourth week at number 1. Well, let's have a look at the number 10 album for the week. Easy Rider, the film soundtrack, which peaked at number 4 on the album charts in June that year. The soundtrack to the 1969 cult classic Easy Rider serves as a vital musical commentary on American counterculture. Directed by Dennis Hopper, the film follows two bikers through a landscape of shifting social tensions, capturing the era's hippie movement and drug culture. The album peaked at number 6 on the US Billboard 200 and achieved gold certification in January 1970. From the hard-rocking Born to be Wild to the more soulful The Wait, the track list reflected the new Hollywood era, the raw rebellious spirit of a new generation. Well, let's have a listen to the song which was played over the opening titles to the movie. Here's Born to be Wild by Steppenwolf.

0: That's Born to Be Wild by Steppenwolf from the number 10 album of the week this week on the 5th of October 1970 in Australia. Easy Rider, the movie soundtrack.
1: Let's take a look at the news headlines for October 1970. On the 2nd of October in Melbourne, 300 boys at Mordialloc High School refused to return to class after 50 fellow students are told to go home because their hair is too long. On the 4th of October in Los Angeles, rock singer Janis Joplin is found dead of a drug overdose. On the 5th of October, Anwar Sadat, oldest and closest colleague of the late President Nasser, was today nominated to succeed him as President of Egypt by the Central Committee of the Arab Socialist Union. Next week, Parliament will probably approve the choice. On the 10th of October, Fiji becomes an independent nation but remains within the British Commonwealth. And finally, on the 15th of October, a span of the half-built Westgate Bridge collapsed in Melbourne today, killing 35 men. Many of the victims rode to their death on the 380-foot section, which fell from a height of 155 feet. Most were working in a hollow tunnel inside the falling span. Others were killed inside huts, which the plummeting weight of 2,000 tons of concrete crushed into the mud of the Yarra Bank. The cause of the collapse is still unknown, but the chairman of the Lower Yarra Crossing Authority, Mr. Oscar Meyer, is adamant that the pylon did not collapse first. The collapse of the span uprooted the pylon.
0: Holding steady at number 11 on the Australian national charts this week on the 5th of October 1970 was Bread and Make It With You.

0: That's Bread and Make It With You at number 11 on the Australian National Charts this week on the 5th of October 1970. And that single went on to peak at number 7 later that month. Written by David Gates, Make It With You was the definitive breakthrough for the American band Bread. The track became the group's only number 1 hit on the Billboard Hot 100, reaching the top in August 1970. The song's polished production and well-constructed melodic structure helped define the early 1970s soft rock sound. It also found international success, peaking at number 5 on the UK singles chart. Characterised by its gentle acoustic arrangement and David Gates's signature tenor, the single finished the year as Billboard's number 13 song of 1970, setting the template for the melodic, radio-friendly ballads that would dominate the new decade.
1: Falling down the charts, two places from number 6 to number 8 this week, on the 5th of October 1970, was Australian singer John Williamson and Old Man Emu.

0: That's John Williamson and Old Man Emu at number 8 in the Australian Singles Chart this week on the 5th of October 1970. And that single had peaked at number 4 in August earlier that year. Originally from the Mallee region in Victoria, in 1969, John Williamson wrote the novelty track Old Man Emu, a song that launched his career after he won the TV talent quest New Faces in early 1970. The victory led to a contract with Fable Records owner and show judge Ron Tudor. Released in May 1970, the single became a massive commercial success, peaking at number 3 on the Go Set National Top 60. The track earned a gold certification and ranked as the 14th most successful record of the year. He later reflected on his songwriting process, noting that he always wrote the lyrics and music together, rarely travelling without a guitar in case inspiration struck.
1: Falling down the Australian national charts this week on the 5th of October 1970 from number 5 back to number 7 was Melbourne band Jigsaw and their cover of the song Yellow River.

0: Jigsaw and Yellow River at number 7 on the Australian National Charts this week on the 5th of October 1970. And that single had peaked at number 5 here in Australia the previous week. Originally formed in Melbourne in 1968, Jigsaw was a Shadows-inspired outfit that cut its teeth entertaining troops on a government-sponsored tour of South Vietnam. By 1970, the band had signed to Ron Tudor's independent Fable Records, a move that proved lucky during the 1970 radio ban. While major label tracks were blacklisted, Fable's independent status allowed Jigsaw's July 1970 cover of British band Christie's Yellow River to dominate the airwaves, while the original was sidelined.
1: Rising up the charts 10 places, number 16 to number 6 this week, on the 5th of October 1970, was Creedence Clearwater Revival with the double A-sided hit, Looking Out My Back Door and Long As I Can See the Light.

0: That's Creedence Clearwater Revival with the double A-sided hit, Long As I Can See the Light and Looking Out My Back Door, at number 6 on the Australian Singles Chart, this week on the 5th of October, 1970. And that single went on to peak at number 1 for 4 weeks in November later that year. Released as a double-sided hit with Looking Out My Back Door in 1970, Long As I Can See the Light shows a soul-searching side of Creedence Clearwater Revival. While the upbeat A-side dominated US radio, this funky blues track hit number 1 in Norway and reached number 20 on the UK charts. John Fogerty later described the song as a reflection of the loner in him, using a candle as a metaphor for a beacon guiding him back home.
1: And rising up the Australian national charts this week on the 5th of October 1970, from number 3 to number 2, were The Carpenters with their first big hit in Australia, Close to You.

0: The beautiful voice of Karen Carpenter there. That's Close to You by the Carpenters at number 2 on the Australian National Charts this week on the 5th of October 1970. And that single went on to peak at number 1 for 3 weeks between October and November that year. Written by Burt Bacharach and Hal David, the song became the definitive breakthrough for the Carpenters in 1970. Originally offered to Herb Alpert, who felt that his own version wasn't right, the song found its perfect match in Karen Carpenter's rich alto vocals and Richard Carpenter's elegant arrangement. Released in May, the single topped the Billboard Hot 100 for 4 weeks and made number one in Australia and Canada. It earned the duo their first Grammy and set the standard for soft pop ballads, with Bacharach later admitting the Carpenters' version was far superior to his own original recording.
1: And finally, let's take a look at the top 10 charting singles of the week on the 5th of October 1970. At number 10, we had Lay Down Candles in the Rain by Melanie and the Edwin Hawkins Singers. At number 9, The Wonder of You by Elvis Presley. At number 8, Old Man Emuge by John Williamson. At number 7, Yellow River by Jigsaw. At number 6, the double A-sided single, Looking Out My Back Door and Long As I Can See the Light by Creedence Clearwater Revival. At number 5, Spill the Wine by Eric Burdon and War. At number 4, In the Summertime by Mungo Jerry. At number 3, El Condor Pasa by Simon and Garfunkel. At number 2, Close to You by the Carpenters. And at number 1, a single that peaked at number 1 for 6 weeks, and this was its 5th week at the top. From Australia, here's The Mixtures and In the Summertime.

0: That's The Mixtures at number one on the Australian Singles Chart this week on the 5th of October 1970 with In the Summertime. And that single peaked at number one for 6 weeks, and this was its fifth week at the top. Released in 1970, In the Summertime was a global smash for UK band Mungo Jerry. In Australia, a cover by Melbourne's The Mixtures dominated during the 1970 radio ban. Their version replaced the original at number one, staying for 6 weeks to become the year's biggest selling single by an Australian artist.
1: Well, that's the show for another week. Thanks go to David Kent and his website, www.australianchartbooks.com.au, for the use of his Kent Music Report and Australian Music Report charts in the show. News headlines are mostly sourced from the Chronicle of the 20th Century, published by Penguin. I'm Barry Mackay.
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6: From the concert halls to the juke joints, from churches to festivals in the fields, welcome to another episode of Beale Street Caravan, celebrating the sounds of Memphis and the Mississippi Delta for 30 years. 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Hi, I'm Jared J.B. Boyd, and this week we have highlights from the 2024 and 2025 Concert to Protect Our Aquifer, live here in Memphis, Tennessee. It's coming up on Beale Street Caravan. Hey, T.O.
7: Hey, J.B. You know, after 30 years of producing Beale Street Caravan, we've learned that every great Memphis story begins with a sense of place.
6: No doubt about it. People travel here from around the world for the blues, soul, rock and roll, barbecue, and the energy that makes Memphis unlike anywhere else on the planet.
7: Yep, but beneath every club, every neighborhood, every recording studio, and every stage sits something most people never think about.
6: You're right, T.O. That's the Memphis Sand Aquifer. It's out of sight, but it's been providing exceptionally clean drinking water to Memphis for generations now.
7: Right. It's one of those things that many of us simply grow up taking for granted. But over the last several years, more and more people have become interested in learning about it as Memphis continues to grow and evolve.
6: Yeah, that's one of the reasons why the annual Concert to Protect Our Aquifer has become such a special and meaningful event. It brings together music lovers, community leaders, volunteers, and nationally recognized artists for an impactful evening that's altogether uniquely Memphis.
7: True that. Since 2019, Beale Street Caravan has been there to help capture those performances. This episode brings together some of our favorite moments from the last two concerts, featuring artists from across the musical spectrum who donated their time and talent for a memorable evening in Midtown Memphis at First Congregational Church.
6: Whether your favorite music is the blues, Americana, folk, roots, or classic Memphis soul, there's something for everyone in today's show. So let's head on over to First Congo Church and listen in. Here's our first performance from the concert to protect our aquifer, live on Bill Street Caravan.
8: Such an illustrious lineup of artists we get to share the space with. This is beautiful. And a huge thank you to each and every one of y'all who came out and supported this incredible cause.

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Hold up. 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
1: Today's show brings together performances from the 2024 and 2025 concerts to protect our aquifer. Over those two evenings, audiences enjoyed an incredible lineup featuring blues man Bobby Rush, Shamika Copeland, James McMurtry, Steve Forbert, Tom Rush, Tim Easton, Shakira Saida, Alice Howe, Freebo, Marcella Simeon, Ann Harris, Kenny Wayne Shepherd, Eric Lewis, Jimmy Davis, and many more special guests.
0: It's a reminder that no matter where these artists come from, Memphis remains a place where music creates community. Let's get back to the stage at the concerts to protect our aquifer.

0: David Davis.
1: Hey, everybody. 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I'm a repeat offender, okay? So I've been here. I want to do this song. It's called Tough Mother. Is that all right? 126 and St. Nick. Better be smart. Better be quick. Ain't no mercy on these streets. 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

0: Thank you. 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I'm not that tough, really.
1: Tough mother.

Today's concert reminds us that music also has the power to bring people together around an important cause. Here's more music from the concert to protect our aquifer, live on Beale Street Caravan.

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1: Hello, welcome back to another edition of My Generation. 2 hours of music from the 1960s. We'll have some quizzes, we'll have some features, and hopefully a lot of memories. In fact, we will start back in 1968 with Tom Jones after this.
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0: A 60s classic from Petula Clark, Downtown, 1964. 4 years after that, Tom Jones released Help Yourself, and it became a hit, as well as starting the show this week. Now the Beatles cover version, and this time round, we head into the 1970s with a male-female duo called Dollar.
1: They covered the Beatles. Maybe.

0: Madonna, who had a lot more hits than that cover version of I Wanna Hold Your Hand, it has to be said. Now, I always say it's amazing that after doing this show and playing 60s music for over 30 years, there are still things that I discover that I didn't know about. Here from Liverpool, I believe, are a band called The Pathfinders, who released one single on Decca in the 1960s, and it was called I Love You, Caroline.
1: Merseybeat wasn't just about the hit.

0: wonder if they were trying to jump on the back of the Fortunes having success with their song Caroline because of the radio station. That's the Pathfinders and I Love You, Caroline. Now the A-side, B-side, and one of the early, if not the first, solo single by Wayne Fontana, which made the top 40. The B-side was called You Made Me What I Am Today.
1: What is a B-side?
2: Well, you see, it's the other side of the record, the one no one ever plays. You know that one?

0: 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Here's the hits.
1: Give her some hard times. Treat her mean. That's what all the guys said. It'll only make her love you more.

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0: Bee Gees and a song called World from their album Horizontal originally, and they were followed by Alexander Patton. I don't think I've ever played that song. Northern soul hit called A Little Loving Sometimes. Now the I Write the Songs feature, and it has to be two songs written by Chip Taylor, who we sadly lost a week or so ago. One of them, the first one, you will be familiar with, I'm sure, if you're familiar with his work. Maybe not the second, even though it was a hit. We'll start with the Kings of Andover.
1: What we're going to do right here is go back, way back, back into time, when the only people that existed were troglodytes.

Piano, who had a big hit with Angel of the Morning here in the UK. And before that, we heard the Trogs and the evergreen Wild Thing. I don't think that Wild Thing song will ever sound dated, but who knows how things go. We're off to Manchester now with one of the most inventive groups of the 1960s, the Peddlers, who recorded this rather original version of By the Time I Get to Felix.

0: The Peddlers were first of those two with By the Time I Get to Phoenix. That's the title, Carrie. And they were followed by The Herd, a band who featured among their number Andrew Bowne, who went on to spend many years as keyboard player and guitarist in Status Quo. And, of course, Peter Frampton, the face of 68, as he was called, who's just got a new album released. That was a song called I Can Fly from early on in The Herd's chart-making career.
1: We've had a very sad event, Lildon. In Cornwall, our local traffic warden have died. Isn't that awful? The bastards. And they got in the funeral, and there's all the other traffic wardens there. We got the funeral, and he started banging the top of the coffin. He said, I'm not dead. They said, we can't do anything about it now. We've done the paperwork.

We heard Herbert's Hermits, of course, and Silhouettes from 1964, I think it was. They were followed by the wonderful Idle Race, Jeff Lynne's group in the 1960s, and a song that was covered by the Tremolos in the 1970s. I'm not sure whether they released it or not. It was called Please No More Sad Songs. Now, in the Caribbean, of course, at the towards the start of the 60s, we had Blue Beat. Then we had Ska. I think I've got him in the right order. And then we had Rocksteady. Or maybe Rocksteady came before Ska. Anyway, this is Rocksteady from the Uniques. A song called People Rocksteady.

0: Now follow that. An original of a song, then a different tune by an artist that covered it.
1: The Uniques and People Rocksteady. So it's Holly's Follow That this time round, which gives me a good opportunity to play the original version of a song the Hollies covered, written by the late Chip Taylor. This is Evie Sands.

0: Hollies and Sorry Suzanne. Before that, the original version of a song that was also a hit for the Hollies, I Can't Let Go, the original by Evie Sands.
1: Here's another B-side on the back of a hit.

0: gone out thinking that might have been a hit if it had been an A-side. However, the A-side that that was a B-side of was a hit anyway. It was the Ivy League. That song was called A Girl Like You. The song on the other side that was a hit, That's Why I'm Crying.
1: We're going to do a song that the Right Honourable Gentleman has never heard before.

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Before that, we heard the Ivies, before they became Badfinger, and a very early song that they recorded for Apple called Mr. Strangeways. And now a band who didn't touch the British charts, but everything I've heard by them has been quality. Barry and the Remains, and a song called All Good Things.

0: Burying the Remains and a song called All Good Things.
1: Not just singles. Here's the My Generation 60s album track.
0: Yes, this band tends to get overlooked in the history of Rod Stewart, but in the 1960s, in America particularly, the Jeff Beck group were highly successful, and they had success here in the UK too. This is from their album Truth. I think it was 1968, their version of Morning Dew.

0: Joan Baez and her version of Bob Dylan's It's All Over Now, Baby Blue.
1: I do wish you wouldn't keep doing that.

0: as the Upsetters and their version of Johnny Nash's hit Hold Me Tight, as we head to three before the Beatles. And this time round is three songs all released on the American Chess record label. And we'll start with Bo Diddley.
1: It's time for three before the Beatles, whoever they were.

Three songs on the Chess record label there. Then we started off with Bo Diddley and You Can't Judge a Book by Its Cover. Then we heard Dale Hawkins from way back and a song called Susie Q as covered by Creedence Clearwater Revival in 1968. And we finished off with Etta James from 1961 and a song called At Last.

Sir Cliff Richard and The Day I Met Marie from 1967, as the jingle said. Now an artist who could fit quite nicely in the Three Before the Beatles feature, because he had, I think, all of his chart success in the first 3 years of the 1960s. It's a name you may not remember. Doug Sheldon, who recorded for the Decca record label over in the UK. And this is I Saw Linda Yesterday.

0: Doug Sheldon and his cover version of Dickie Lee's I Saw Linda Yesterday, followed by Booker T and the MGs, the great Stax backing band for many artists, and a band who had hits in their own right. That was their version, of course, of Mrs. Robinson, originally by Simon and Garfunkel.
1: My Generation with Gary Jackson. Accept no substitute.

That's Adam Faith's version of Gotta See My Baby, also recorded by Sandy Shaw, which makes me think that might have been written by Chris Andrews, who wrote a lot of songs for both artists in the 1960s. Now, this is the back to front for this week, and it's a song that Lennon and McCartney gave away. Who is it, and what's the number one song called? Might sound familiar. And if it doesn't, you haven't got to wait long before I play you the answer.

an EP track that sold so many copies it made the singles chart, The Searchers, and the PJ Proby written song, Ain't Gonna Kiss You. Now, I stand to be corrected on this next comment, but I think when this song was recorded, Lorraine Silver was about 13 years of age. It's called Lost Summer Love.

0: adopted by the Northern Soul fans. That's Lorraine Silver and a song called Lost Summer Love. Now we're going back almost to the days of Wax Cylinders. Well, actually, these two songs were in the British chart in 1953. And the first artist is testament to the fact that Christian names or first names given to children follow fashion. Because how long is it since a little girl was born and was called Muriel? But this will be Muriel Smith in the charts in the UK in 1953.
1: Here are this week's vintage tunes. God Save the King. King. King. King. King. King.

0: Two songs in the British chart in 1953, Muriel Smith and Hold Me, Thrill Me, Kiss Me, which is kind of a celebration of multitasking, isn't it, when you think about it? And she was followed by Guy Mitchell and Pretty Little Black-Eyed Susie. I don't think that meant that she got a whack in the eye from someone. Thanks very much for keeping me company. Hope you can join me same time next week for another look back at music from the 1960s. And the answer to the back to front, it was Peter and Gordon, and a number one record from 1964 written by Lennon and McCartney called A World Without Love.
1: So that's the song, Back to Front. Here it is, The Right Way Round.

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And welcome to Chimes. I'm Paul Gough. Great to have your company as I spread the love of great guitar music, jangling, Rickenbackering right across the country. Big thanks to the Community Radio Network for allowing me to share this with you wherever you are in Australia. And for those listening overseas too, we occasionally get messages from people in as faraway places as Finland and the UK as well. Great to have you with us. And of course, heard first on the mighty 2SCR in Sydney today, it is all new tunes, except for one track. I am going to be playing a track from the brand new Slow Pulp release. This is a group I love because for me, they're like as if Lush turned off all the fairy floss, all the fuzzy surrounds. A little less dreamy version of Lush is the best way to put Slow Pulp, and I just think they are brilliant back with their new album. I'll play something new and old from them, but everything else is absolutely brand new. We'll hear from Spread Joy, we'll hear from September Again, we'll hear from Wollongong Side Sleepers, Hollow Hand. That's just to name a few. But let's kick off with a group. This is if you love indie pop, garage rock, and post-punk all woven together into one big, wonderful tapestry. There's so much of Pavement you can hear in this group. It's the vocals, I think, of singer-songwriter John Robinson. You can also hear elements of The Clean and The Pixies. They're called Ultralights from Atlanta. Their brand new release this year, Pleasure's All Yours, is 11 tracks of fantastic melodic pop rock that gives a nod to the 90s. And one of the names you're going to be hearing throughout the course of this whole program is that of the magical Mikey Young of Eddie Current's Suppression Ring, Total Control. He is the mastering whiz kid when it comes to this kind of sound, and he's done a pretty good job on this excellent album. From Ultralights, to kick off the show, here's the title track. This is Pleasure's All Yours.

magic of power pop. We play so many different kinds of guitar music, it's got to be fair dinkum and fantastic. But power pop is just one of those things, the ringing guitars, relentless rhythm sections and great harmonies. Songs that stay in your head for days. It's the brand new record called Off the Record by a group out of Italy who have been doing this for a while now, Radio Days. And they certainly love groups like The Records and The Jags out of the UK, and also dip their lid to Nick Lowe, Teenage Fan Club. That gives you a bit of an idea what you're going to hear on this brilliant album. It's really fantastic from Radio Days. I played you the track Keep Me Straight, and there's a lot of good tunes on this record with a very deeply woven DNA of good 70s power pop with a lick of the new. Prior to Radio Days, we heard from Ultra Lights, and that is another fantastic new release. Whoever tells you there's no good new music is talking a load of tripe. They're not trying hard enough to go around and listen and find things that are fantastic. But that's what we do here on Chimes, where you hear great new music. Big thanks, of course, to the Community Radio Network for sharing it around the country and wherever you're listening. Good to be with you, and of course on the mighty 2SER. Brighton's Hollow Hand are back with a new album called Wish Road South. This is the nom de plume of Max Kinghorn Mills. And all of his stuff, I have to say, has been really wonderful. He's been touring recently with Caitlin Rose and Aoife Nessa Francis, as well as supporting MJ Lenderman. That would be such a great concert to see him along with Mr. Lenderman. And this has dashes of psychedelic folk and jangly pop. This particular track is absolutely on point for our program. It's got that British jangly feel that goes down oh so well. This track is Here Are the Tulips.

playing a lot of good tunes today, and this is all brand new music, which is so exciting to know that for this particular styling, I'm never, ever running out of new music to share with you. A group there called The Goods, a lot of great things been written up by this group, whose album came out in the middle of September on the Dandy Boy label out of Oakland, California. The album's called Goodbye Summertime, and their reference point, a big star, The Birds Teenage Fan Club. Hey. Played you the track Punch Bowl, got nothing to do with the suburb. A little touch of Mellotron through that particular track too, but I probably played it because I was thinking of the suburb, but no, it's nothing to do with that. Hollow Hand, 3 minutes of absolutely gorgeous guitar pop with a touch of psychedelic folk, and as you heard at the start, excellent jangling guitars. Check out the album Wish Road South, because it's well worthy of your attention. Not intention. It's my intention to make sure you pay attention. This is Chimes, and it's always good to be with you. We're off to Wollongong now. This is a duo, Side Sleepers, who have released an absolutely cracking debut album called Like an Almost Scalding Cup of Tea. It's the music of Catherine McTaggart and Mal Wales, and their love is something that is close to my heart, a really deep love of the music from the C86 era, groups like the Pastels, BMX Bandits, but they also have an absolute devotion to Belle and Sebastian. Did you go and see Belle and Sebastian play recently? Their 30th anniversary of If You're Feeling Sinister. 30 years makes me feel incredibly old when I think of that. But I saw them on, the 10th anniversary version of that. Anyway, Side Sleepers love Belle and Sebastian, as well as many other bands. But this is such a good album. You've really got to check it out if you haven't heard it. I'm sure you have on 2SER and across the country as well. It's available on their Bandcamp site and is an absolutely charming way to kick off their musical career. From the album Almost Like an Almost Scalding Cup of Tea, this track is Golden Age.

0: From the Gong to Germany. There's a straight line there if you get a ruler out. You came from the Sun 2, which is really gorgeous guitar pop. There's something about the way the chorus just sort of bends and arcs that had me hooked from the start. Dreamy, again, power pop. There's no better way than sort of describing it, really. From Baker Seats is the name of the band, and it's a taste of their new album coming out later this year. The album will be called Pool and Dive, and the track I played for you, You Came From the Sun 2. The members of this band have been in lots of other German bands, and I have to say, looking at the list, I really don't know any of them, to be honest, and I have followed a lot of German guitar pop over the years. But look, they're obviously well-versed in playing great music, and I think that's a catchy little tune. Prior to that, as I said, we're in Wollongong with the brilliant new release from indie poppers Side Sleepers, and I played for you the track Golden Age from their brand new album, Like an Almost Scalding Cup of Tea. As I said, check them out on their Bandcamp site. This is Chimes, heard first on the Mighty 2SER right around the country, thanks to the Community Radio Network. Get in touch, my email, it's very easy, chimes@2ser.com, chimes@2ser.com. Now we're going to hear a track that is just, look, absolutely uncomplicated jangling guitar pop. What more could you ask for on this program? It's melodic, a little bit wistful, but and it's got that DIY spirit. It's a little bit rough-hewn. It's not perfect. But for me, that means perfection in a way. They're another duo. They go by the name of Half Tiger out of the UK, and they've just released a new EP. And this is, as I said, really catchy. As soon as I heard it, I knew it was definitely for us. This one from Half Tiger is called Consequences.
1: There are consequences, and I'm making the most of your days.
0: They go by the name of Half Tiger out of the UK, and they've just released a new EP, and this is, as I said, really catchy. As soon as I heard it, I knew it was definitely for us. This one from Half Tiger is called Consequences.

Now, a couple of weeks ago on Chimes, I gave you a little bit of a snapshot of the music from Nova Scotia. Now, I was going back a few years because there was this vibrant scene in the mid to late 90s that yielded all these great bands, and a lot of them, of course, ended up going over to either Toronto or Montreal. But this is a brand new group out of Nova Scotia. They're called September Again, and on their new EP, Second Summer, this is beautiful, understated, I guess Flying Nun-esque pop, but from more of the sneaky feelings angle rather than the chills or the bats. But it's a collection of songs that are just really, really cute, and I like them a lot. So that's why I wanted to share it with you. I played for you the track Ever Again, which is the opening track on this release from the Nova Scotians, September Again, and their Second Summer release. It's off the back of their debut album, which was called Winter's End, so they're into their seasons. Consequences was before that. Great bit of guitar pop from the duo Half Tiger. You tuned to Chimes, heard first on the Mighty Tour CR right around the country, thanks to the Community Radio Network. Now, a group is back that I absolutely love, and it was probably their album Movies that had me swooning to their sound, and particularly a track called Falling Apart, which I probably played two or three times on Chimes. Well, Slow Pulp are back with their latest, which is their third album on the Anti imprint, Chicago via Madison, this group, this quartet. They started out making or producing their own works, and it always sounded really good. But this, their brand new album, Melody, is another indication of a group that are very confident. I played you their first single called Better Man that came out earlier this year, and I've just been waiting ever so patiently for this new release, which has got a touch more synth in it. Some of the earlier stuff they did had some novelty-esque, quirky elements in what they did, but it didn't detract from some of the great dreamy pop that they wrote. This one again nails that sort of slower build to what they do. It's called Spill, and then I'm going to follow it up with another track from their Movies album that I really love called Idaho. This is Slow Pulp, and Emily Massey's voice is incredibly hypnotizing.

the work there of Slow Pulp. And if you don't own any of their records, go and check them all out on their Bandcamp page. The track there, Idaho, which came out on their Movies release, which was from 2020 from memory. And their brand new one that's just popped out, Melody, with a D-I-E at the end instead of a D-Y. And the track Spill from the excellent Slow Pulp. You tuned to 2SER, heard right around the country, and thanks to the Community Radio Network. Well, I love going angular at some point in the show if I can. And here's a group who have a new EP, which is technically their album because all their songs are very short. 10 songs in under 18 minutes. They don't muck around. They give it to you in one quick, short, sharp punch. Elements of Wire in what they do because of that sort of punchy feel, but also elements of the B-52s and maybe even going back to Talking Heads. They're called Spread Joy out of Chicago. And look, all of their releases so far have been fantastic. And this new one is just tightly wound, herky-jerky rhythms, sharp guitar lines, and so much fun. From Spread Joy, this is Cautionary Tale.

Well, a group that fall under the banner of Off Kilter, and I guess Spread Joy do that as well, and I love that word or that term, and I love music that falls into that. This is a group out of the Netherlands with jangling guitars and post-punk elements called the Clittons, again mastered by the mighty Mikey Young, and it's a brilliant debut album from them, Have a Heart. They had a couple of EPs and we played tracks from those on previous programs, but Nothing to Teach is the name of the track I shared with you from the Clittons. Prior to that, the excellent Spread Joy, who are doing just that. Cautionary Tale was the name of that track. You've been listening to Chimes. I hope you've enjoyed this edition of the program. It's always a pleasure to bring you exciting new music. And I'll be back next week. Sometimes we dive into the 60s. Sometimes we, you know, get nostalgic into the 70s and 80s too. But this week it was all about new tunes. I'm Paul Gough. I look forward to your company next week. Stay safe.

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4: Oh, man. You made friends with them. 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Is they want you to get drunk and feeling like you belong.
5: Well, it was fun.
4: Because they make you feel cool. And hey, I met you. You are not cool.
5: I know. Even when I thought I was, I knew I wasn't.
4: Right, because we are uncool. Now, while women will always be a problem for guys like us, most of the great art in the world is about that very problem. Good-looking people, they got no spine. Their art never lasts. And they get the girls. We're smarter.
5: Yeah, I can really see that now.
4: Yeah, because great art is about, you know, the guilt and longing and, you know, love disguises sex and sex disguises love. Hey, let's face it. Yeah, you got a big head start.
5: I'm glad you were home.
4: I'm always home. I'm uncool.
5: Me too.
4: You're doing great, you know. The only true currency in this bankrupt world is what you share with someone else when you're uncool.
5: Is that my advice to you? And I know you think these guys are your friends.
4: If you want to be a true friend to them, be honest and unmerciful.

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night. 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

Glass vision must improve our sight, and perhaps at last we'll see an end to our home's endless blight and the beginning of the free. 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

Right about now, ladies and gentlemen, we'd like to continue with our show by introducing to you a young man that was only 12 years old. And he is considered as being a genius of our time. 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How about that?

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Huh?

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5: 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I don't. I have early onset rigor mortis.
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1: Welcome along to another edition of Sounds of the 70s with yours truly, Gary Jackson. The usual sloppy bits in the middle and something from the charts to finish off with that was the highest entry from one of the years today. And we've got lots of memories in between. But first, a sad announcement. Rick Davies has left the stage for the final time at the age of 81. Rick was the founder member of a band called Supertramp and wrote a lot of their more popular songs along with Roger Hodgson. And here is one that he wrote from the Breakfast in America album, getting us going, Goodbye Stranger.

0: Supertramp getting us going this week with a song called Goodbye Stranger with the voice of Rick Davies, who sadly left the stage for the final time recently. And they were followed by Bread and a song called The Guitar Man. Now, what was going on in music today in the 1970s?
1: The Book of Days, 70s Music Memories.
0: Not a lot going on in music today in the 1970s, but in 1975 today, Janis Ian's At 17, a song about dealing with unrealistic standards of beauty, not typical hit song material at the time, peaked at number 3 on the US chart for the first of 2 weeks. And if I remember rightly, Janis Ian was only about 17 when she wrote and performed it.

0: Tennessee and at 17, followed by Mungo Jerry and one of their big hits from the early 70s, Lady Rose, a song that Ray Dorsett re-recorded with an electric band for the album that it was on. I think they're in the process of splitting up at the time, but that was the version that made the British charts.
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0: Fancy that?
1: Yes, I'm afraid he does.
2: May I have the pleasure?
0: Oh no, I only came here to dance.

1977, that was released on the Cactus record label, the Jay Sisters, and their version of I Can't Give You Anything But My Love, which I think was a big hit for the Stylistics here in the UK in the 1970s. Now, one of the great glam rock bands of the 1970s, this is T-Rex, and they hadn't got as far as emails. They were still singing about telegrams.

0: T-Rex and Telegram Sam, which of course has now been replaced by Email Eric, or any other name you'd like to select beginning with E. Now we're off to the sloppy bit in the middle of the sounds of the 70s, and we're back to Rick Davies, who recently sadly died when he was in Supertramp. Another track from Breakfast in America starts the sloppies off, called Casual Conversations.
1: This is the sloppy bit.
2: Oh, you are awful, but I like you.

Supertramp and Casual Conversations, followed by Guys and Dolls, and a song called There's a Whole Lot of Lovin'. Well, there ought to be in the middle of the sloppy bit, even in Sounds of the 70s.

0: Dave Evans and I Hear You Knocking. Of course, the old Smiley Lewis song that he took into the charts and went to number one with in 1970.
1: Come on, girls, dance around our handbags to this.

0: That's Barry Blue and Dancing on a Saturday Night. Now, as I mentioned earlier, not much news from today in the 1970s in music. So instead of another part of news, let's have one of these.
1: They sold more than singles, the 1970s album track.
0: This comes from a Roy Harper song called Bull in a Ming Vase. And original copies of this album included a song called Watford Gap, which contained somewhat disparaging lyrics concerning the Watford Gap service station. And Harper claimed the food was junk, absolute junk, and he tried to get something done about it. But sadly, one of the directors on the one of the board members of EMI Records, who had the rights to his music, persuaded the company to remove Watford Gap from the album. He was also a non-executive director of Blue Boar, the owners of the Watford Gap service station. So it kind of got removed from the album, although later copies of the album has seen it restored. This, however, is from the same album. One of Those Days in England, Part 1.

from the album Bull in a Ming Vase. That's Roy Harper and One of Those Days in England Part 1. There was One of Those Days in England Part 2 to 10 as well. They took up the entire second side of the album. People did it in those days.

Can't help thinking that should have been a bigger hit than it was. Glen Campbell and a song called Sunflower. Now, Tom's been in touch with the programme. If you want to get in touch, a request on a future show, or just want to make some comments, the email address is 70s@greatoldies.co.uk. And Tom said, do you have in your little record box an Ian Dury and the Blockheads B-side called Common as Muck? Yes, wasn't that the other side of Reasons to be Cheerful? But yes, I do have it.

the Enduring the Blockheads for Tom. And Commoner's Muck, thanks very much for keeping me company. Hope you can join me same time next week for another look at the music from the 1970s. I'll leave you with the highest new entry from today in 1972, when Slade were at number one with Mama We're All Crazy Now, Rod Stewart at number two with You Wear It Well, and Farron Young at number three with an old country song called It's 4 in the Morning. To find the highest new entry, you only have to go down to number 10, where you will find the heartthrob of the Partridge Family, David Cassidy, covering an old Young Rascals hit in America called How Can I Be Sure?

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0: Well, with that sound, it must be Wednesday, and Wednesday is the 7th of October, and the time is 8 minutes past 8 o'clock, and you're listening to 104.7 to SEA with Hans Eber on the mic, and to Up Wednesday, and what a day is coming up there, and weather-wise, well, let's do the weather first of all, and with this one.
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0: And currently the temperature sits at 11 or 12 degrees, depending where you take the measurement from. And the cloud front is contracting away into the Tasman Sea with a fresh and gusty southerly change moving in up the north coast in the wake. The front will deepen to a low pressure system well offshore by Thursday, and a high pressure system passing to the south of the state extends a ridge across the coastal waters mid to late this week. And winds will turn northerly on Friday into Saturday ahead of the next trough that will reach the coastal waters during the weekend. So today it's forecast cloudy with light rain or patches of rain expected, and a maximum temperature of 17 degrees. 14 to 17 is the maximum temperature forecast for today. And for tomorrow, partly cloudy again, 8 to 19 degrees. Friday, 7 to 21 degrees. And Saturday, shower or two, 11 to 24 degrees. And Sunday will be 12 to 21 degrees and partly cloudy. And on next Monday, shower or two again, 12 to 25 degrees. And for next Tuesday, 13 to 18 degrees with more of the wet stuff expected. And that was the weather for the hour.
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0: 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And let's start the playlist with these two songs, Daniel Kendall with this one.

Well, that was Daniel Lee Kendall, and I can't tell you much about him because the information sheet which is in front of me is rather brief to say the least. But the two songs we'll listen to was King B Queens was the first one, and Sweet Sweet Reality was the second song. Very pleasant voice, and looking at the photo, and he would be around about mid-20s, 30s, somewhere around that, and went to university after the start in the musical career. Was sort of not quite what he expected, and then returned a bit later on back to music. That was Daniel Lee Kendall, and I'm playing only New South Wales artists this morning. So there will be a few, quite well-known, and some not so well-known artists in amongst what I'm playing today. And on local news, we have, for example, Pika Valley residents could have more option to rent out backyard tiny homes under proposal supported by councillor. Last week's meeting, council endorsed exploring changes that could allow tiny homes on wheels to be used as secondary dwellings without the standalone development application. The proposal would involve a local approval policy working alongside changes to council local environment plan. Currently, the situation is renting a tiny home to an unrelated tenant generally requires planning consent under New South Wales rules. And saying councillor Simon Daly says the proposal could provide another housing option for people struggling to access rental market. And council stresses it would not open slather with tiny homes will require to meet planning, safety and other regular requirements. And the bureaucracy goes on instead of just opening it up. Just even if it's restricted to family members, I think that will be a discussion which will go on for a long time to come. But have your say. Go to the council website and suss it out. Excuse me. Well, next up we have another local, Daniel Champagne, with this one.

And that was Daniel Champagne, and singer, songwriter, and renowned performer around the world. He certainly can play the guitar, that is no question about it. And the two songs we listen to, Maracupa was the first one, and Midwestern Blues was the second one from Daniel Champagne. And on a slightly different story, we have what's on up, or a couple of events forthcoming. Friday the 9th of October, Big Bite Film Night, movie event and show at 8 Beaker Street, Tathra. For more information, go to info@bigbikefilmnight.nz. And Sunday, the October the 11th, Sunday Hall Market is on. God. And that was on that one. Continuing with a bit of music is... oh, good, good. Throat in my... Yeah, frog in my throat.

0: And that was Brett Cox, and he's actually from Ginlebein up in the Snowies, and he's on the music scene since 2018. And yeah, the two songs we listened to was This Is Who I Am, and the second one, Thought I Know You, Brett Cox. Excuse me. I think I should take some medication here for that cough. Anyway, he started with piano lessons in primary school and started playing drums at high school and covered gigs when pub was in pubs around town in Ginlebein there. And well, the rest is then he obviously progressed through singing. That is Brett Cox from Ginlebein. And it is time for a word from our sponsors with this one. That's the wrong one. Didn't meant to play that. I meant to play that one.
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0: And that was a band from Sydney, Bondi Cigars, Australian blues and roots band. And they're way back in 1989 they started, and still going strong. I mean, the members have changed slightly over the years, but Shane Pacey, which is main vocals and guitars, and Alan Britton, I think, on bass and vocals. They're the only members which were in the original lineup. And yeah, that was the Bondi Cigars with Got the News was the first song. And the second one, Feeding Time, was the second song from Bondi Cigars. Another contributor to today's show with only New South Wales artists, what I'm playing today. But it is also time for another word from our sponsors with this one.
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5: 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And Another Day in Paradise is sponsored by Earl and Joanne of the Rusty Plough Cafe.

0: Well, that was another Sydney contributor, the Black Feathers, and they formed in way back in 1970. We're together for 5 or 6 years, and then had a few years break. We're together again for a year, different lineup, and then reunited in 83, 84, around that. Broke up again and reunited in 2003, and I believe are still going. That the Black Feathers, another Sydney-based band, and the two songs we listened to was Bopping the Blues, which was one of their great success stories, charted here in Australia and in a couple of other countries. And the second one was Own Way of Living, Bopping the that was the band here, Black Feathers. And the time is 1 minute past 9 o'clock, and it's time for the weather with this one.
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0: And the temperature still sits at a rather freshly 12 degrees. And the forecast is for much as a 12 degrees outside, and we got a bit of a breeze blowing at 28 kilometers an hour, so it might need feel a touch chillier. If you heading outside now and looking ahead, today is shaping up to be a nice one, with a height of 15 degrees to maybe 17 degrees. And plenty of sunshine a bit later on. At the moment, it's still overcast. But tomorrow will be similar, reaching 17 degrees and staying sunny. As we roll into the weekend, Sunday will be warmer at 20 degrees. But expect some overcast skies and the odd participation from up top. Sunday, we might see some patchy rain nearby with a height of 18 degrees. So keep in mind if you're going outdoors. And that was the weather for the hour.
1: 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Find them next to the flagpole in Imlay Street, Aiden. And contact them on 6496 1082. 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
0: And you're listening to 2 Up Wednesday, and I'm playing only New South Wales artists today. Some of them are a bit better known, and another kaleidoscope of music with Australian artists today. And the time is 3 minutes past 9 o'clock. And whatever you planned for the weekend, Bessas 5000 is back on again. For all your motorheads out there, that was, of course, an event which is not to be missed, and anything can happen on those ones. But it's always fascinating, the different strategies they employ up there, and so big muscles cars, specially prepared for those events. And also event-wise, what else have we got coming up? We have Sunday on the 18th, it's the Fire Coast Week of Goals. Sporting event, 173 Arthur King Drive in Merimbula. So that's for all your sporting or golf enthusiasts. I think that is a must to attend for that one. Saturday the 17th of October, Eden Community Market at the Garden of Eden, focus on local growers, and of course let's not forget the Eden Whale Festival, 16th to 18th of October at Barclay Street, and that will be another big event for Eden. And we will be broadcasting from the Oval there as well. If we get enough volunteers together to do the show there. What else is happening around the area. Friday, October the 23rd, Headland Winter Festival at Beeger Street in Tarsra. Just to mention another one of those events coming up. But musically wise, okay, that was Black Feather. And next up we have Big Wheels with this one.

And that was another band from Sydney, the Big Wheels. They've been a relatively short period on the music scene. They only got started in 2023. And I think their breakthrough came with their festival attendance in Brisbane and Sydney. In the Sunshine Coast Australia Festival, they were quite successful up there. And the two songs we'll listen to was If I Stay Too Long, was the first one, and the second one, Hurricane Therapy. That's a nice way of getting a bit of excitement under your belt, Hurricane Therapy. And that was a Big Wheels. And the time is 14 minutes past 9 o'clock, and the traffic is actually rather busy outside there, with lots of car going backwards and forwards. Even the holiday weather is not ideal for your holiday making or going to the beach today. Still a bit nippy with only currently temperature of around about 12 degrees. So only the very enthusiastic members of the holiday makers will dare to go into the water. And another local news. E-bikes. New South Wales police have begun destroying illegally high-powered e-bikes following a crackdown on the controversial vehicles. That you call an e-bike a vehicle, I guess it's fair enough. Yeah. 36 bikes were seized on Sydney Northern Beaches in mid-September, with 23 reduced to scraps this week. One was capable of speeds exceeding 90 kilometers an hour, while others had their speed restrictions overridden. And under New South Wales requirements, e-bikes must have a minimum continuous power of 250 watt, cut out at 25 kilometers an hour, and be limited to 6 kilometers an hour without pedaling. That is a weird rule there. And the crackdown comes amid growing safety concerns. St. Vincent Hospital recorded a 22% increase rise in bike injuries between January and July, compared with the same period last year, with 42% requiring a trauma response. There we have it. So e-bikes, if you in the wrong hands, it can be quite dangerous, or if you have the ability to modify them, can travel quite fast. But I have to admit, it's fun of riding. I personally don't have an e-bike, but I have a little scooter, and that is fun of riding around. And that one is very limited to 23 kilometers an hour, I think, is the top speed you get out of that one. But that's fast enough to get from A to B, I reckon, on short distances. But, there's always someone out there who thinks of going a bit faster and seeking a bit more excitement out there. Anyway, next up we have Ben Camden, another New South Wales artist, with this one.

want you to know, I'll take this love slow. I'll take this love slow. I'll take this love slow.

And that was Ben Camden, growing up in the country outside Sydney, and spent living times in Fiji and Europe, and that shaped him, or shaped the original sound, nostalgically familiar as its gene bending. And writing, recording, producing his songs from home, he seamlessly transitions from gentle acoustic ballads to upbeat folk rock. There we have it, Ben Camden, and the two songs we'll listen to was Slow Love was the first one. And the second one, Sun Raised Love, what an unusual title. That was Ben Camden, and the time is 9:25, and still school holiday, no activities with kids being dropped off. They're all hopefully being entertained or entertaining themselves somewhere on the beach, a bit cold for the beach probably. Anyway, that was another contributor to Only New South Wales Artists, but that's what I'm playing this morning. New South Wales, Australia, that is. And next up we have the Bandots with this one.

0: And that was the old girl group, the Rondells, originally five girls and then reduced to a four girl group, and they were active from 1999 to 2002 and reformed again this year and are going strong again, and they were the most popular Australian series in the television, Quaggy, what was it, New Idea magazine signed them up, and Jackie O, yeah, with a, there was a music show, I can't think of it, they're going strong again. The two songs we'll listen to, Long Will Find, Love Will Find a Way. Love Will Find a Way, of course it does, always. And Hits If We Run, Hit If We Run was the second song. It's from the old girl group, Bad Dots, which formed in, I think, in Sydney. And were interesting, they're a pop star, that's what I'm looking for. The TV series Pop Star, that's where they made their name and reached number one in Australia and New Zealand. That was back in 2000. Yeah, another success story. But it is also time for word from our sponsors with this one.
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5: Sorry about that.

And that was Amber Lawrence, a young mother of three children and six times Golden Award winning. Is one of Australia's most celebrated and enduring country musician artists. Those two songs actually were not that much country music, but she won several awards at the Tambours, and that was the start of her career. 15, 20 years ago, when she became second place at the Tambours Awards. And the rest is history. She worked hard, released several singles and also, I think, four LPs. And the two songs we'll listen to was Superhero was the first one, and I Will Love You. Amber Lawrence, another contributor to today's show, with where I'm playing only New South Wales artists. And yeah, very pleasant voice, and I'm sure we will hear more from her. And well, next up we have a high profile Australian band, or Sydney band actually, with this one.

0: And that was, of course, the icon band AC/DC, which have been around since they started way back in 1973. And the two songs, Rock and Roll Singer and High Voltage, two of their classics. And of course, they're from Sydney, and no further words. Very successful Australian icon band, which have been around, as I said, for a long, long time. And on a slightly different local news, South Coast Surf Board crew are building towards December's grueling 190 kilometers George Bus Marathon with Pambula Surf Life Saving Club to pub race, providing valuable competition experience. And veteran sweep Crispy Briggs says his winning strategy is simple: get in front early and stay there. I would imagine that's easier said than done in some case. The club to pub with was on Saturday, the 26th of September. Pambula's women's crew claimed victory to 1 hour and 1 minute, finishing ahead of Maria and the second Pambula crew. And the Batemans Bay under 19 Hurricanes also made a statement, beating open men's crews in the first race of the season. And Maria crew also recorded strong results. Briggs says training is one thing, but racing brings a different mindset, with local events helping crews sharpen their techniques and teamwork ahead of the December marathon. 190 kilometers on the surfboard, hallelujah. Must be one of the grueling events I ever heard of. But everything for fun and for fitness. So, yeah, that's worthwhile watching and keeping in touch with that. And the time is 9:59, and it is time for the weather.
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0: And the temperature is steady, still at 12 degrees and overcast, with a bit of a breeze coming at 27 kilometers an hour. It's a bit gloomy out there, but no rain in sight. And at present, even the sun is shining and looks rather pleasant out there, but it's not quite, I think. Looking ahead, we got a lovely week coming up. Today's a high of 15 degrees and sunny, and that sunshine sticks around for Thursday too. Friday warms up a bit to 70 degrees, and Saturday will reach 20 degrees. So it will be overcast. And keep an eye out for some patchy rain on Sunday with temperatures around 18 degrees. And overall, it's shaping to be a great week, but still a few patchy showers lingering around. And that was the weather for the hour.
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26: The colours were incredible.
27: Wait.
26: Yes. I started falling asleep right out of the blue. I mean, it wasn't as though I was tired and I wanted to take a nap. I'd be perfectly alert.
27: Yeah, you are.

And it was a relatively short-lived band, Absent Friends, also from Sydney. And, well, very short-lived, actually. They were only together for a year. And it was a band actually formed after the Models broke up. And Zane Kelly attempted to launch a solo career and then toured and approached a few ex-Models band members and made do with whoever could make the time available to him, and that's where the name Absent Friends originated from. And the two songs we listened to, Hullabaloo, which was reasonably successful, and the second one was Don't Want to Be a While, the Absent Friends, another great contributor to the Australian music scene. And not quite sure actually what happened to him afterwards. I'm sure they're still playing somewhere in a well-played band. And on a slightly different story, motorists are advised of a bridge closure on Big Jack Mountain Road and Rocky Hole from Monday, October the 19th to Friday, October the 30th, weather permitting. And Bega Valley Shire Council will replace bridge graders and carry out timber deck maintenance at the Toowoomba River crossing. The road will be closed at the bridge during works, with motorists advised to detour via the Mount Darra Road. And work will take place between 7 a.m. and 5 p.m. each weekend, each weekday, sorry. And yeah, that was just a bit of local update there, and probably a bit of inconvenience to some residents who travel that road every day. And also, don't forget to visit our webpage 2sea.com.au, and if you wish, put a request in, and all presenters endeavor to play your request as soon as practical possible. And on the page one, you see a button there, request a song. Just fill out a few details and press send and or submit whatever it says. And we give you the cheerio and play the song you requested as soon as practical possible. And next up we have, who we got? This one.

And that was a band from Byron Bay, yeah, Northern New South Wales, or North Wales, a little province. And yes, certainly a mixed outfit with the kaleidoscope of music and colors, covering from powerful progressive forces to blues songs, all nice kaleidoscope overall. That was the Little Province with their two songs, and the first one, Stronghold, and the second one, Little Positives. There we are, another contributor to today's show with only New South Wales artists. And let's move along those lines with who have we got? AJ Clayford and this one.

And that was a Newcastle band for AJ Clayfoot and the Beautiful Flowers with two songs. And at the end of the road was the last song, and before that was Heart in London. Another band which I can't tell you much about it, apart from they're from Newcastle and did the pub tour and were on Triple J and released played the song at the end of the road at Triple J. And apart from that, not much information I could find about them. But let's move on. The time is 10:34, and who else have we got? We got, how about Alex Lloyd and this one?

0: And that was the Balmain Man from Balmain, Sydney, Alex Lloyd. And at age 15, he was a member of a school rock band which won in 1990 the Battles of the Bands. And this mainly blues and rock band evolved into the Beefs, which then became playing at the local clubs and pubs, indie rock band. And Lloyd adopted his mother's name, Lloyd, following her unexpected death in 91. And there we have it. That was Alex Lloyd, or actually he is born Vaislif. Singer-songwriter, vocalist, guitar, and keyboards. So quite a talented, I don't know how young he is, but yeah, the two songs we listened to was amazing, which charted quite well here in Australia and New Zealand. And Coming Home, which was another one of his quite successful songs. And he peaked, I think, number 9 at the ARIE charts, and reasonably successful, and is continuing of performing under the name Alex Lloyd. And the time is 10:42, and Josh Sparks is trundled into the studio, and his show Modern Country is coming up at 11 o'clock. But we have the announcement from another sponsor of ours with this one.
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6: For music to get you rocking and mellow, join me, Jack Hammer, on Good Vibrations Monday afternoons from 1 to 4 for an interesting and entertaining journey, with music from the 50s right through to the 2000s.

That was a band called the Stumped Stompers. Unusual band name and unusual performance as well. And the two songs we listened to was Back and Blue, and the second song was The Game of Life. We were playing that one for a number of years. And the time is 10:56, and we probably squeeze one more song in here. How about Greenspun with this one? Why doesn't it want to be?

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